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3: Namiss nyo na ba ako? 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

Content warning. This program discusses sensitive topics including mental health conditions, self-harm, harassment, violence, and suicidal thoughts. 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

those who are watching or listening to this podcast, this is Anima, your resident psychometrician, speaking from, of course, Mile. So yon, magandang gabi sa inyong lahat. This is the third episode of Anima Says. So, okay. Every single one of you here who are listening, you're all welcome to listen. Sit back and relax, watch your favorite snack. Or pwede nyo naman din itulog, kasi I'll just talk here, but with a lot of information about mental health. So feel free to relax, especially for the employees out there who are already done with their work. You are free to listen to my voice or mental health information from this podcast at any time you want, since the replays will be posted at Smile Network's YouTube channel. So you can go back to it whenever you feel like you need something to listen to, especially if you're interested in mental health or psychology. First, ang gusto ko munang batiin dito, I would like to send my congratulations in advance to the current batch of takers who recently answered the board licensure examinations for psychologists and psychometricians. Kakatapos lang nila ng exam, so malaki ang saluto ko sa kanila. And I hope to see them next in their parang Tagalogs, their Filipiniana, their best attires sa PICC once they have their oath taking. I'm looking forward to that definitely. And sana naman I'm looking forward to a batch that exercises competence. I would say the high standards of competence instead of just excellence, because not even professionals generally are perfect. Rather, I would say not every professional is perfect. How do you say this? Not every professional is perfect, but they learn from their mistakes. That's what makes them ethical, and that's what makes them professional. So, moving on, because it's September, we will be discussing a very important matter, because it is Suicide Awareness Month, National Suicide Prevention Month, and it'll be Suicide Awareness Day real soon. So, we will be discussing about the signs of mental distress, generally speaking, because I really have background. Well, as a psychometrician, and most importantly, I am a trained psychological first aid provider. So, what I can teach you guys here are the basics on what to. On what to do and the best approaches that you can do, especially when it comes to dealing with someone who is in severe mental distress. So I have done my research lately. So yon, before we start, I want to add as well. I want to add as well that according to the World Health Organization, more than 720,000 people die by suicide globally each year. And it is the third leading cause of death globally for young people age 15 to 29. So karamihan sa kanila, they are from my generation. Well, that would be Gen Alpha, Gen Z, and even millennials. But in short, suicide doesn't choose any specific age range. It can affect everyone. So, moving forward in the research ko, about 73% of all suicides happen in low and middle income countries. And global suicide rates are twice as high for men compared to women. I mean, I want to address this because majority, okay. How would I say this?
For example, our country, because has a patriarchal background thanks to the Spanish colonization, diba? Men are trained to be strong, to be tough. Women are trained to be... Women are mostly trained to be the caretakers of the house. Sila ang ilaw ng tahanan. Sila ang gumagabay sa kanilang mga anak. While the men, their work. Work and here's one of the stigmas. What people think is a common misconception. When men cry, it means that they're weak. No, it's not like that. Every single one of us can cry. It's a basic human reaction. And that is normal. And that is normal, definitely, in a psychological perspective. The reason why we cry, it is to distress ourselves from anxiety, from the stresses that we deal with in everyday life. And it is to calm ourselves from our fear. When we have high stress, we often crash out. And most importantly, we definitely get emotional. That is what happens when we don't have emotional regulation. We won't have the capacity to control our emotions. So it is important as well to listen. It is important to listen to our loved ones, our friends, and whoever is in need of someone who can talk to. It is important to be there for them. So without further ado, let us dive further on the signs of if someone is in mental distress. So I may have already discussed this before in one of my previous episodes, especially during the school shooting. And I really want to relate this to one of my encounters before, especially when I was in college. I won't discreetly, well, out of respect, I won't say the name of this dear friend of mine. She's currently having a good life. Good to say. That's an important thing for me, honestly. But I did save his life when I was in second year college. During the pandemic, excuse me. I think that was in 2021, if I'm not mistaken. If not 2021, 2022. I was in second year that time, taking up my bachelor's degree in psychology. So, yun. Okay, I will relate this dun sa suicide awareness, so... First indicator, according to the Jed Foundation organization in this case, I researched this also, but I really want to explain this from my own perspective. So what are the vital signs that someone needs help, professional help? One, talking or thinking about death, wanting to die, killing themselves or suicide. Someone or may say or think. Okay, so ito naman, talking or thinking about wanting to die, killing themselves or suicide. This is why we mental health professionals have a suicide risk awareness assessment. What that means is we assess important signs that someone is in dire need, is in immediate need of professional help. Because when you handle someone with severe mental distress, it can be a life or death situation for them. I want to cite notable examples. For example, yung notable na nakikita nyo na may nakatayo sa tulay and they're already looking down at the river, that is one. Second one is kapag may naka, if they ever have a sharp bladed object pointed at one of their wrist or their neck, why do they point it out on sa wrist or neck nila? The reason why is that the nerve endings are there, mostly located, lalo na delikado sa neck because you have the jugular vein there. The jugular vein, I believe, is responsible for the blood flow. So kapag nahimay yan, trigger warning, harm, kapag nahimay yan kasi, blood loss, immediate blood loss and possible unconsciousness kapag walang supply of blood na dumadaan sa puso, syempre, because both the brain and the heart both need blood, and if they don't, and if they're deprived of blood, wala silang oxygen. So yan yung delikado talaga, and most people who tend to be suicidal, they do not
they do not just want to die, they want to end their pain. That is the reason why they have those thoughts. Nga pala, honorable mention, kasi I have a fair share of people asking me about the case of Kuya Kim's daughter. Kuya Kim, if you hear this, my respects to you especially, and my condolences to you as well. I know this is late, but I have had a fair share of people ask me about your daughter, Emma Nacenza. I know she's a good soul inside and out. I definitely feel for you at this moment, if you ever hear this. Aside from the fact that as a child growing up, definitely you were one of my inspirations when it comes to weather forecasts. That's the reason why I got interested in science, Kuya Kim, if you ever hear of this. And years from now, upon hearing about your daughter's death and having your, how do you call this? Having people talk to me about the case of Emanski, is how you call your daughter, right? So Eman Atienza, about them hearing about your daughter, I handled it the best professional and ethical way possible, because I am also diagnosed with adjustment disorder, first depression, transient situational disorder. I say what your daughter has been through is not that easy, definitely, especially in the age of social media. Every single one of us is empathetic at heart, and it takes a huge amount of kindness and selflessness to be there for someone who deserves to be heard. I believe your daughter did everything she could, and I would say that she is a warrior. I would say she is a warrior for what she did. And regardless of our beliefs, whether if you're Catholic, well, majority of the population of the Philippines is Catholic, Muslim, born again, Jehovah's Witness, what matters is we foster love and kindness towards each other, and I believe that's what your daughter did, Kuya Kim. You raised a great daughter, so my props to you from me, a mental health professional, and of course, a Smiles registered, resident psychometrician. So yeah, I do feel for you at this moment, and keep continuing to inspire people. So, Ian, when it comes to suicide, it's definitely not something that should be taken lightly. I've said this multiple times. Yeah, I mean, alam niyo naman, guys, I am in the spectrum, autism spectrum, so I tend to repeat some of my words. So, I would say I know the talk is heavy, but we definitely need to talk about this, because whoever's hearing us right now, they could be going through a lot. Let me tell you this, guys. Whatever you're going through is not the end. Every struggle is meant to be a challenge, and it's up to you on how you'll overcome it. And it's best that if you would talk about it with someone you definitely love. So definitely love and trust. In this case, it doesn't matter if it could be your family or friends. What's important is you have company with you. So yeah. Anyways, my regards to you, Kuya Kim Atienza. I do hope that people talk more about mental health, not just about your daughter's case. And when I do have the chance, especially to talk with you, I would love to discuss with you about what your daughter has championed when she was still here. That's what I really want to focus on, and how we could apply that in helping others as well, if I have the opportunity. So yon, I would dedicate this as well, not just to your daughter Kuya Kim, but to all the people out there. I would dedicate this podcast to all the people out there who are going through a lot currently, and to those who are struggling deep down and who are thinking that they're not alone. Trust me, I'm listening, and I'm here to tell you this: you are not alone. But
First things first, okay? First things first. Let's discuss signs of suicide. So, yon, mentioning ways to end their life or making specific plans to do so. There's a reason why, guys, na meron tayong mga suicide notes. Alam mo yung mga natutunan ko when I was an intern sa shoutout, Philippine Mental Health Association Batangas Chapter. Doon ako naging OJT dati. It's been a great help to my career development especially. Ang natutunan ko kasi, especially, for example, you have the draw a person test and you have the kinetic family drawing test to cite a few. Most of them are US-based tests to be specific. Ang natutunan ko guys, para alam

most common cases to look at. That is one of the most common signs to look at, especially in a suicide note. I want to also mention here, kasi I do have a couple of friends in media broadcasting. I want to shout out then kasi some of the smileys here. For example, sina Kuya Paolo Barcelon. That's my brother right there. And the rest of the news anchors out there, Don. I've been introduced to the late wife of Certified Lon's case. Yung nangyari sa kaniyang asawa noon. That is one of the prime examples of a suicide note. Well, I do not want to delve deep respectfully dun sa case niya. That is, I would say generally, that would be a prime example of a suicide note. Kasi, when a person experiences guilt, they feel like walang patutunguhan ang buhay nila. And at the same time, they have plans to end it talaga. Remember guys, it's not just them wanting to take their own life, it's them wanting to end their pain and problems, thinking that it's long term and it will never be solvable. Yan yung perspective nila. That yung tinatawag natin na feelings of hopelessness. So yan yung kailangan na keep in mind natin. And if certain Philon hears this, I know it's a decade or two too late, but I would say, my sincere condolences, and I really extend, of course, my empathy sa pamilya ninyo po, especially dun sa yung asawa. I know she's in a good place right now, as long as she's in the, how do you call this, in paradise with God, regardless of what you believe in. What's important is that her soul is at peace and she's proud of what you and your family are doing. I know grief takes time, but most importantly, it is important that we continue to be there for our loved ones, just like how you are there always for your children, for your daughter, rather. So yon, guys, talagang I have to mention this because gusto ko na malaman ninyo na not even the richest of people are safe from suicide. Aminin natin, yung kay Perez Hilton is one example. I don't know what happened there, pero yung nangyari sa kanya, well, according to my research, ay may psychotic episode na nangyari sa kanya. Ang ibig sabihin ng psychotic episode is that if Perez Hilton is proven na may history siya of schizophrenia, what that means is that may history siya of hallucinations and delusions within the last 6 months, according to the criteria of the DSM-5. Ang kay Perez Hilton kasi is much more of a severe form, so I do hope that he's doing safe and is already tending to professional care. So yon, yan yung isa sa mga examples doon. Okay, moving forward. Thinking or talking about feeling empty, alone, or over it, seeing people in their life would be better off about them. Kaya sinasabi ko doon sa previous. But sa previous episode sa podcast ko, my gosh, naulan na sa amin. Anyway, stay safe dyan kasi may habagat pa tayo. But going back, this is what I mean by feelings of isolating oneself from the public. Because of the feelings of worthlessness and hopelessness, dagdagan mo pa yung feelings of isolation. Tandaan nyo guys, especially dun sa mga pandemic babies natin noon. Kasi pandemic baby din ako, first year. My first 2 years in college, I spent my life only in front of a PC without having to go out. Ang hirap lang talaga guys, kasi when you have feelings of isolation, you have no one to talk to, you slowly lose your sanity, and at the same time, you have this tendency to feel lonely because you're deprived of socializing with other people. That's why you need company.

0: Next one, things someone may do. 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So, an indicator is say goodbye to friends and family. Ayun, yung sinasabi natin na no, may plano sila magpakamatay, na gusto nila magpaalam sa pamilya nila at sa mahal nila sa buhay. They want to already say goodbye already. That is an indication that they really want to stop the pain that they are experiencing. Yan yung isa sa mga major indicators dito. Ito, sleepless or a lot more than usual. Actually, naranasan ko to when I was first diagnosed. Totoo to, guys, kasi when you are diagnosed with depression, your circadian rhythm is messed up. Maniwala kayo sa akin. It's either magkakaroon sila ng insomnia, or wala silang specific body clock kung kailan sila tutulog or gigising. Kasi when your brain is hypervigilant, ang ibig sabihin niyan ay lagi siyang stressed, it's always on high alert, and given na on high stress lagi yung utak mo, you will have less time to rest. That is the reason why rest is important, guys. Isa pa, eat much less or a lot more than usual. When you have high stress, nawalan ka ng gana kumain. Your brain is in a fight or flight response. Ang ibig sabihin nun is, when the adrenaline rush happens, most of your body exerts much of the energy that most of the energy that it extracts para gumana yung nervous system mo, and it makes you feel alert. The more you feel alert, the more energy your body exerts, and that causes you to eat less and sleep less. Yun. Going on to the next sign, withdrawing from people and social activities. Well, na-highlight natin yan kanina. Stop taking care of their personal hygiene. I would say just personal hygiene. I would say if they have significant changes in their usual routine. For example, yung mga nagtatrabaho dyan. Yung mga nagtatrabaho dyan, for example, diba, you're in the Philippines, you would eat, wake up, go to work, do your usual labor, and then go back home, rest, and the cycle goes on. Tapos, for example, kung may work-life balance ka, you'd go out with friends and all that. Let's say ganito ang isang indicator, pero you have to be open, guys, ha? You have to be open to any changes. Every routine varies from person to person. For example, may isa kang kaibigan, lagi naman kayo tumatambay every Friday sa isang let's say SM food court, ewan ko, SM food court or a marketplace kung saan kayo lagi nakikita para mag-distress kayo. Tapos one time ay napansin niyo for two straight weeks ay wala yung isa niyo kaibigan na lagi niyo kasama. Paano nyo malalaman na something is wrong? You always need to observe, kasi there's a thing called mask depression. The tendency kasi of mask depression is they sometimes na-exaggerated yung feelings nila of joy. That is to mask or hide their feelings of pain deep down inside. Prime example dito, shout out sa mga fans ng Linkin Park. I know what happened to Chester Bennington. Sa totoo lang. Yan yung nangyari kay Chester Bennington is an example of mask depression. So yan yung kailangan nyo maging wary. Kapag na-notice nyo, for example, na isolated ang kaibigan nyo for a week or two, that's when you should consider referring them to professional help, depending on the severity of the psychological crisis or dilemma your friend is experiencing, or your loved one rather. Kaya yun, you have to keep in mind of your friends' routines, and most importantly, always be there for them. Be there as someone they can confide in, not someone they would fear. That applies to parents too. You do the same for your child as well. Next, increase the use of alcohol or drugs. Guys, kung hindi nyo alam, hindi lahat ng mga gumagamit ng droga ay addict to be respectful. Sa totoo lang. Let's avoid the narrative na lahat ng mga diagnosed ay addict. Hindi yun ganon. Kasi in the DSM-5, we have substance-induced disorders. Ang ibig sabihin nun na there are certain mental health diagnoses that involve the use of drugs din. Just because they're taking drugs doesn't make them an addict. It means na they're using it to numb the pain. Bakit ganun? Antidepressants, hallucinogens, and even opioids, for example, they would numb out the pain the person experiencing. That's why they would use alcohol or drugs. It is to numb the pain that they're experiencing. Prime example here is my late idol, Avicii, Tim Bergling. Avicii forever, speaking of, since 1989 to 2026. He's an EDM legend. I would say that, especially as someone who is an indie EDM producer and DJ. Kasi yung kay Avicii, yes, he did seek help. But because the price of fame and popularity pressured him, nalulok siya sa alcohol pati sa droga. Why is that? It's because he wants to numb out the pain and stress he's experiencing from his touring and from his career in general. Kaya kailangan natin pagtugunan niya ng pansin. Tandaan nyo guys, just because someone is using drugs doesn't make them an addict. It means they needed a remedy to numb themselves out from the pain they're experiencing, okay? Next, act recklessly. Not necessarily act recklessly yung literal na they would go amok or go crazy. Act recklessly means that they would... Kasi yung susunod ay have big changes in their usual behavior. Ang ibig sabihin ng act recklessly kasi is, let's say for example, sudden mood swings, another indicator of mental distress is if they have, excuse me, nabahin ako, excuse me, bless you. Ang ibig sabihin nun ay, when you have sudden mood swings, especially irritable behavior, that can contribute to a few factors: stress, lack of sleep, and an ongoing situation where they are going through something, an ethical dilemma or a crisis. Rather, I would rephrase that as a crisis, diba? When people don't act like themselves, you have to be open, you have to listen to them. Listening is the most important thing that you can do to someone who is in distress, okay? So yun, before we move on to our next topic, we will be back with a short few notices. Pahinga muna tayo. Stick around, folks. And Anibus says we'll be back after a few short commercials.
1: 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Tumuto na kasama si John Aniceto sa kanyang All-in-One Talks. 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

at nagbabalik tayo sa Animases, guys. Okay, so yon, magsipahinga muna kayo, guys. Okay? We will be continuing on dun sa signs of suicide. So, trigger warning, suicide, self-harm. Ayun, so saka ingat kayo, guys, ha, kasi ang habagat is very unpredictable. I have to say, kasi mahangin at maulan dito sa Batangas. So, ingat kayo dyan, especially mga umuwi dyan. So, yun, continuing on, because we have approximately 24 minutes left sa ating oras. So, let's move forward. Well, nabanggit ko naman to kanina lang. So, ayun, way someone may feel according to the Jed Foundation Organization. So, yun. Yan, gaya ng sinabi ko kanina, extremely anxious, agitated, irritable, or angry. That's what I said, yung mga unpredictable mood swings natin. Up and down in their moves, nandito din. Persistently sad or depressed. Okay, ito, kasi I want to clarify that depression has multiple, as different forms, rather. Ang pinaka-common is major depressive disorder. 6 months siya and episodic. Episodic siya. Yung diagnosis ko naman, adjustment disorder, traumatic-based siya, hindi siya episodic. It happens kapag exposed ka to stressful situations. So ang pinakaiba niya kasi sa PTSD, guys, adjustment disorder happens within 3 months or more. Happens within 3 months. Ang PTSD kasi happens 1 month, happens after 1 month, accompanied by flashbacks and intrusive thoughts. Yan yung pinagkaiba ng PTSD with MDD. Itong persistently sad or depressed, this is closely associated with persistent depressive disorder, or what I call dysthymia. Matagal to kasi 2 years ang duration. And may persistence siya siya na maging malungkot ang tao, saka wala silang gana. 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Up and down in their moves, na-highlight ko na yun. 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And yan usually ang isa sa mga pinaka-common na symptom of depression. And most importantly, yan yung kailangan natin pagtunan na pansin, immediate referral sa mga mental health professional. Pag minor yan, refer agad sa DSWD. This is also commonly written in suicide notes, so keep in mind about that. Watch. Most importantly, you always need to listen to whatever someone is saying, whether it be your friend or your loved one. Sunod, they feel like a burden to others. Very common yan. Kasi kapag, let's say for example, kapag sa tingin ng isang tao, walang silang halaga and they feel like a problem to others, yan yung common connection niya sa feelings of worthlessness. Ang ibig sabihin kasi ng feelings of worthlessness is wala silang silbi sa buhay. Yan ang isa sa mga indicators ng severe depression. Okay? Last but not the least, numb or not interested in the parts of life they usually enjoy. Tandaan nyo, smileys, tandaan nyo, guys, na kasi sinabi ko na kapag hindi nila ginagawang isang routine as usual at wala silang gana, that's an indicator na they need professional help. Yan yung isa sa mga indicators, 'di ba? Yan yung sinabi ko sa example natin na hindi sumama after 2 weeks ang isang barkada mo sa marketplace kung saan kayo nagtatambay. Yan, that can be an indicator. So that's everything that you need to remember, okay?
sa tatandaan nyo guys, kapag may napansin kayong mga severe signs of depression, it's best to address it early and to refer them to a mental health professional as soon as possible. And also to refer them dun sa mga suicide hotlines na pinakita ni ng TOC natin kanina. Save that. Save that in your phone because who knows, you might save a life from just listening and referring them to mental health professionals. Just doing those two basic things can help save a life and it'll be a big deal. Trust me. So yun. Yan, thank you so much. Ito guys, kung sino man ang nanonood, screenshot this now. And kung may kilala kayo na may pinagdadaanan, and especially they are going through a lot, and what they're saying is beyond what you can do, immediately refer them to each of the following organizations and facilities dito. It's seeking for help is the strongest thing you can do, and it is not a sign of weakness. Definitely not. It is a sign that you're there as someone who empathizes with others, and most importantly, you're there because you know the humanity that we need right now. Especially, a little kindness goes a long way. So yon, screenshot this right now. Ito yung mga hotlines, tapos ito yung mga ano, yung emails and contact numbers ng mga nearby, tawag dito, yung mga nearby facilities natin kung saan pwede kayo huminga ng tulong. So hopeful, I do hope that this will help you guys in advance. So yun, thank you so much TOC na naipakita natin yan. So moving on to our next tawag dito, section of our podcast before we conclude. So yan, we will be debunking yung mga common misconceptions and the current issues that we encounter in the internet about mental health. So yan, number one, yung nangyari sa 7-Eleven. Friend of viral girl is just concerned over mental health. Says she can't attend school. Nagsabi, hello, can you please delete the video? 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Sa totoo lang, kilala lang din namin, friend of viral 7-Eleven girl. Okay, first, just because you pulled out mental health doesn't exempt you from the mistakes that you've been doing. That's the reason why mental health is becoming a stigma, because you're weaponizing it into a shield to avoid accountability. Okay, if you made a mistake, regardless if you indeed are diagnosed or not, excuse me, hello, copy, naglag tayo. TOC, kindly confirm kung on track pa tayo kasi naglalag ang ano. You see, okay, I'll continue na, I believe. Because you made a mistake, but whether if you're diagnosed or not, doesn't

0: value mo yung time, value your time with your kids, especially doon sa mga, especially those sa mga ano, mga 30 years pataas. Guys, time is running fast and we may not have time as well for our kids. So as much as possible, our kids need to be, we need to be there for our kids, and the kids in turn, they deserve a childhood full of love and care. Yan yung kailangan nating ibigay sa kanila. Okay? Kasi guys, isa pa to consider, kapag hinayaan niyo sila sa social media, who knows what they would do on social media? They can be influenced by other people without knowing what is right from wrong kapag inallow natin sila without any boundaries. And the result of that, I have encountered a few people, especially from my friends, from a couple of friends of mine who are dealing with sadly underage kids who are sending threats to one of my friends. They were sending threats, I would say, well, trigger warning, rape threats, even, especially even possible death threats. Then I deal with that as a mental health professional, and even the children in conflict with the law do have those cases, kaya meron tayong school shootings. As much as possible, parents, kayo ang may duty na gabayan ang mga anak ninyo. Kasi kung hindi, pwede kayo managot according to the family code. According to the family code, and this is a bylaw. Kayo ang may sole responsibility na mag-oversee sa mga anak ninyo. Kasi kung hindi, look at what happened dun sa ano. Dun sa ano, sa mga anak ng na mga perpetrators ng school shooting. Or rather, perpetrators ng school shooting. The families were held accountable. Doon. Nasa sa immediate environment nila talaga yon. And isa pa guys, especially to those na sobrang exposed to social media and are keyboard warriors. Guys, respectfully, in gamer terms, touch some grass. And if you don't feel good, seek help, really. Seek professional help. And if you definitely are harming someone out there for fun, you definitely are harming, using someone for entertainment and clout, time to reevaluate your moral compass and be wary of the laws you may violate, because we have cybercrime laws, especially. Do not threaten people for the sake of your, do not threaten people online for the sake of your own satisfaction or for the sake of others' entertainment, because in the end, ikaw ang mananagot, and at the same time, pwede ikaw makasuhan. You have the Cybercrime Law and the Data Privacy Act at the same time. So respectfully, this goes to every single person out there who is using social media for their own benefit and for their own selfishness, especially to prey on the youth and to those who are innocent. Guys, tandaan nyo, social media has multiple eyes. You can be sued at any time possible. I'm not saying this because it has happened to my loved ones any or to my friends. I'm saying this on behalf of the victims of those who were victims of cybercrime abuse, child abuse, pedophilia, to name a few. I'm saying this on behalf of those who have been abused and taken advantage of, especially in this era. So yon, and the fact that it is suicidal and this Suicide Awareness Month, I want to leave with this one short message. It doesn't pay to be kind, and most importantly, it is okay to take accountability for what you've done wrong. What is wrong is if you keep it to yourself and you project the blame to other people and use a mental health card for your own self-benefit to evade accountability. The biggest power that you can instill in yourself is responsibility. That is how you can save a life, not just yourself, but for others. So yun, our next program, because it's 7, our next program will be the Fellow Gamer Podcast, to be hosted by Laro Tagi.
1: Ito, confessions tayo, boy.

Itong confessions, my bad. Thank you for the correction. Ayan. Pero yun, yan yung isa pang show gusto ko i-promote, the Fellow Gamer Podcast. They will be talking about anything gaming. So thank you for the correction. Ayan, kita nyo, nagkakamali din ako sa professional. And at the same time, I take responsibility. So ayun. Well, there's no harm in taking responsibility. The harm there is if you evade it and if you really don't address it early. So yun, yan yung isang example dyan. So yun, thank you LTG for the heads up. So yun, magsikain na kayo guys. Shoutout pala sa mga, ano, mga nag-take ng blep. Isang malaking congrats sa inyo. Sana makita ko ang pangalan ninyo. Sana makita ko ang pangalan ninyo sa list of passers very soon, and I hope to see you in the mental health field. Deserve na deserve ninyo itong break, and sana makita ko talaga kayo as competent and in the well-trained professionals. Kaya ayun, yan yung masasabi ko. And also, kita-kita tayo sa PC, sa PICC, everyone. I just wish nothing but the best for you all. As RPM Tweets Anonymous Quizmaster, syempre, I hope na nakatulong ang mak-exam sa inyo. So yun, that's everything that you need to know about Suicide Awareness Month, and most importantly, yung mga mental health myths natin. There'll be more of this next week as we move on to ito ang confessions. So, ayun. Send yun na kung may mga entry kayo, kung may mga hugot kayo or mga pinagdadaanan kayo, send yun kay LTG. So yun, I will be turning over the floor to LTG's itong confessions. So yun, thank you all so much for listening. This is Anima, RPM Tweets Anonymous Quizmaster and Registered Psychometrician, now signing off for the night and wishing you all ingat kayo at habagat season. So yun, let's go.

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0: Roblox. 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
1: Alam mo ha, ayun.
2: Lapaw!
0: Back
2: na 7!
3: Ay! Samurai!
2: Ano ko lang? Okay?
0: We're dead.
3: Uy!
0: Ah! Ayun!
2: Ay! Ba't walang green? Walang green! Ay! Ay! Ba't walang green? Walang green!
0: Finally, you know what I always go through.
3: Oh!
2: Paano nangyari yun?
3: Siyempre!
2: Guys, targetin natin si Gio.
0: Yes! Yes, yes.
3: Pinapatagal nyo naman ang game!
0: Ano transition to may tulugan?
3: Di, paldo naman kasi kayo, tingnan nyo. Oh, malas ako.
2: Ako nga, 16 nga yung cards ko!
3: Ako pa na ba?
1: Oh my god.
2: Black!
3: Salamat, Sally.
2: Mag-red kayo.
0: Panag mo. Isa pa.
2: Ala ko.
3: Therapy na lang ang pinakunin.
0: Bayo tayo, Mary Grace. Shoutout sa'yo, Mary Grace.
2: Sana. S!
3: Enemy! Wala na ba kaiba ang color? As in?
2: Na! Na! Na!
3: Wala yung kulay! Wala na!
1: Nadagdag ko si Enemy.
2: Aw! Na! Na!
0: Ano to, Blackjack? Ano, ipakita natin yung episode na to kay, ano, Cairo?
2: Na.
0: Oh, no, okay.
2: Ah, ganun pala, hindi nyo pala ako pinapatira.
0: Ano? D! Jump in!
2: Oh. S!
0: Yes!
3: Ah!
0: Oh my god, kill me right now, bro. Oh my god, kill me right now, bro. Oh god.
2: Oi, oi, oi, oi, oi!
0: Yes!
3: Aray ko.
0: Oh, oh bro, this better be peak. This better be peak, bro. This better be peak.
2: Oh. Yes, magbabawas na ako sa bakas.
0: Magbabayo na tayo. 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Shout out sa'yo, Mary Grace.
3: Dito, ang lakas.
0: Oh,
2: na!
3: Alam mo, color green. 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
0: Let's go gambling. Oh, jump in.
3: Wala akong
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0: Aray mo, bakit? Di ko kayang coin the pin.
2: Okay.
3: Double block.
2: Interfere. Attack.
0: Okay. Okay, at least it's blue this time.
3: Ay, grabe.
0: Ay!
2: No.
3: I can't really tell, man. I can't really tell.
2: Oh, hinamon! Hinamon si Ted! Aray mo!
3: Aray mo, bakak! Di ko kayang tam...
2: Ah!
1: Grabe naman si Ted here.
2: Seryoso ba kayo? Uy!
4: Uy! Uy! Na back to you!
2: King ina mo!
3: King ina mo! Kapamilya!
2: Uy, si Eme, si Eme, si Eme, si Eme, si Eme! Number nyo, oh!
0: Guys, let's attack Eme, si... Let's attack Eme, si... Let's attack Eme.
5: Oo! 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
2: Uy, ano yung...
0: I can't read it. Ay, oh, that was a good save, bro. That was a good save, ICL.
4: Gabaw. Sige, Terry VG, tira kayo.
1: Tatawa ako dito.
2: Uy, nice. 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
1: Lala.
2: Oh,
4: guys, tirahin niya si John.
3: Yay, ino ang puno.
2: Uno nagsaging! Uno nagsaging!
4: Guys!
2: Makatanto na si J4. J4 nang re-rig ng game. 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
4: Guys! Guys!
2: I'd
4: like to announce something.
2: We got one three times,
4: bro. It is an unfortunate announcement that J4 is no longer part of Smile Media Group because of his video. Hi, Gio! Another round ba tayo? Another round?
2: One more round!
4: Okay, another round tayo.
0: This guy really likes gambling, man. This guy really likes gambling.
1: A43.
4: What if ano? What if iba?
2: Lloyd, nandito ka diba na ay hindi pwede. 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Diba may NR?
0: Kaya nga, uy. 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
1: Oh my god.
0: Punta ka sa Studio 7, may patrol mamaya.
2: May patrol mamaya po. 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
4: I thought this will be crazy. This will be.
2: Ano yung game?
4: Ito. Ano na? 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
2: Ano to crazy? Oh my god! Crazy ages.
4: Parang ano? Parang all wild ata yung cards.
2: Ano patakasan ng card?
4: Alam mo ba? 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
4: 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May breaking news.
0: No, radio news. 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
4: Ay, de, 8 lang ang ano, ang wild card. The rest is normal.
1: Okay.
4: Ayun! 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
1: Ano ba yan?
0: Nababayo po ako.
4: Oh, J4, minor ka pala, ba't ka nagbabayo?
1: Sa MSA show, hindi ko alam.
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4: Oh, bakit?
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3: YouTube, I would like to clarify that J4 is not a minor. In fact, he is actually legal for YouTube.
4: Yes. Ano lang, sinasabi lang namin YouTube is J4 belongs on a minor basilica in his church. And his church doesn't practice bayowing.
0: Oh, yes, yes.
1: Aro, nanalo to agad to. Tamo. Tamo.
4: Na.

0: Stations BGM.
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0: DSG, do it.
2: What?
0: Do it.
1: No. No.
0: DSG, do it.
1: No.
0: This is
1: no.
0: This is a no. Sad moment.
1: No. No. This isn't a, this isn't a sad moment. This is a happy moment.
0: This is a sad moment.
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2: Oh my God. Oh my God.
1: S.
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0: The use of milk supplements must only be upon the advice of a health professional.
1: Kapag ang sobrang init sa labas, hindi ko makontrol ang pawis. 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
0: Diesel pa yung, yes! It's a dick!
2: Hello! Go!
0: Oh my God! Papa, yun na ba?
3: But it's really scary to see something like that.
0: Pati niyo sakit off day.
3: 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Mayos.
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Furthermore, the views, opinions, and insinuations made by the hosts and guests

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2: Anong nangyayari ngayon sa ano? 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Si Mickey Mouse at saka si Jerry nagsusuntukan.
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2: Mickey si Mouse Mickey Mouse at saka si Jerry.
1: Suntukan.
2: Suntukan ng dalawang daga headline. 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
0: Oh. Ay! Oh, magaling sa maze. Bawal yun.
4: Dude, the lag is unbearable. I can't even maze you.
0: I can't even sword you, bro. I can't even sword you.
4: Peak of the lag, man.
0: I can't even hit you with my big long stick, bro. I can't even hit you with my big black long stick.
2: Hoy, hoy, hoy, hoy, hoy, hoy.
0: Ay, aray, aray. I'm not even losing hearts. I'm not even losing hearts, bro. It's actually, oh, nah. Using lag to my advantage right now.
4: This is like the this is like proof of concept na nagdala din sir. It's not even.
0: Array. Why did it turn to pie? Your heart's turned into pie, bro. Your heart's turned into pie.
5: Aray, aray. Oy, yo, guys. Hello.
4: What's up?
0: Yo.
4: Kailangan ko muna itong i-update yung copy ko.
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0: Manood na lang kayo ng ano. 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
5: Naghihirap pa ako sa Tero.
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4: This thing is
2: Paldo! 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
0: Kamisi.
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2: Wala, sinabihan ko yun nasa kabila.
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0: 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Papa, yun na ba?
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